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0: 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Now.
9: I'm Britt Aylin. A teenage boy remains in custody this morning over the alleged murder of a 13-year-old girl. Victorian police are also speaking with two women in their 50s. It's after authorities searching for missing Layla Jeffrey discovered human remains late Thursday. Detectives say while they're confident they've got those responsible in custody, the investigation is ongoing. At least 12 people have been killed, with more than 20 still missing in deadly wildfires over in Spain. The fires broke out in the Andalusia region in the country's southeast, fueled by dry conditions and extreme heat. It comes as a heatwave continues.

0: Old reportedly died as a result of serious injuries at her home in Devon on Thursday. Tory leader Kemi Badenoch says she's stunned to learn of the former Conservative MP's death.
1: She was a fun and very feisty person, but she was an elderly person. I don't understand how someone could do something like this. It's a nasty, horrific attack.
0: Police don't believe the killing was politically motivated. More than 40 childcare centres run by a family daycare organisation in Victoria have been closed for 90 days. The providers put on notice after inspectors found child safety risks. It's the first time the state's new childcare regulator has exercised its powers since it was established at the start of the year. And there's an urgent recall on various sized bags of chickadees due to the potential presence of rubber. Anyone with a bag of the impacted snacks is eligible for a full refund, even if it's been opened.
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0: In sport, Collingwood's held off a strong effort from North Melbourne in a Friday night thriller at Marvel, taking the win 89-85. A goal from Tim Membry brought the Pies back into the lead with 3 minutes left on the clock.
4: The routine and the set shot that he's got.
0: The call there on 7. And Spain's through to the semis at the FIFA World Cup.
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10: Magic weather.
11: A very high chance of showers across the Riverland today. Partly cloudy overall. A slight chance of a shower tomorrow with a top of 16. Monday, possible showers and a partly cloudy day. And then Tuesday, 16 and partly cloudy. Today, we're getting to a top of 17. And right now at the De Villiers Air Conditioning Weather Station, it's 15.
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13: Before we go any further, here's a sample of what to expect.
14: I was asked never to return to brownies.
13: sorry, keep going.
14: So
13: I wasn't allowed to go back to brownies.
14: Right, you're still here. And so are they.
15: It's Myra and Big Trev.
16: I wasn't. Like, brownies was like the junior version of Girl Guides.
17: Yeah.
16: And I was asked not to return. Not because I was like a bad brownie or anything.
17: Nah, she pulled a knife on someone.
18: Can your mama sew? Yeah. Get her to stitch this.
19: Yeah, put my woggle back together.
18: My woggle back. It's
20: the thing on the scarf. Don't pretend like you don't know. Anyway, happy weekend.
16: Hey!
20: We like
16: happy
20: to cover.
16: Woggles.
18: Happy Woggle Day.
20: I like to cover big topics on this show.
18: Yeah. It's like, what's your favourite word?
20: Woggle.
18: Woggles is our new favourite word, but my very favourite word is yoink. We had a caller who took something from their son. I think they found money. And they went, yoink. And they took the $50 off and favourite word, yoink.
16: Also, in our house, we're trying a new thing, which is stuffing food. We've had stuffed mushrooms. We have tried stuffed capsicums, which were very disappointing.
18: Oh.
16: However, I did nail it this week with a stuffed chicken breast wrapped in bacon.
20: Oh, it's hard to get that wrong, I think.
16: Yeah.
20: Cheese?
16: Yeah, like a like cream cheese.
20: Oh.
16: And mushrooms.
18: Oh, stop
16: and
18: it.
16: Chives.
18: Stop it.
16: And happiness.
18: Naughty.
16: Yeah. All right, we're talking food theme nights. Do you do it at your place where we're stuffing food?
20: All right, we'll do that next. Moira and Big Trev.

0: Food's very important to all of us, obviously. It keeps us going. It nutrises us.
1: That's what it does.
0: Nutritious. It neutralises us.
2: Neutralise you.
1: Only if you cook it wrong.
0: Exactly. But since we started...
1: nourishes?
0: That's it. Thank you for leaving me hanging.
2: No, I like the neutralisation.
0: Neutralisation.
2: In moderation.
0: We started a reduced food / increased energy and exercise program in November. Hit 25 kilos off this week.
2: But you did.
0: We've discovered something that is quite game changing. So with our program, let's just say that, keto, there's many things that are stuffed. As in, you make mushrooms. Oh. So there's no low carb, basically. Mm-hmm. So you make mushrooms, but you stuff them with garlic, sage, cream cheese, cheddar, and the rest of the mushroom, like the bottom of the mushroom, right?
2: How do you stuff it? You take that.
0: So you just click its little leg off.
2: Take the nub out.
0: Put them in a glass dish. Mm. Cook up. Oh, we actually put bacon in it last night too. Oh. So bacon, mushroom, garlic, sage, then put it into cream cheese and cheese, and then you put that on top and you put it in the oven, and it's just, we've had it, I think, 3 times this week.
2: That's amazing.
0: Because it's just amazing. And the kids are eating mushrooms.
2: Yeah.
0: Which is amazing.
2: How long does it take?
0: About 25 minutes.
1: No, to eat.
0: Oh, very quickly. But we've decided we're going to have a night, we're going to call the Stuff It Night, right? Ooh. Stuff It Saturday, possibly.
2: That's
0: where we're
2: great.
0: Just going to eat everything that we can stuff.
2: Oh, my God.
0: So you can stuff squid, you know, like squid tubes.
1: Oh, right.
0: Yeah. You can... I know it doesn't sound that good.
1: I'm just disappointed that no one else gets to see the miming action that's going along with it.
0: Well, we were trying
2: it's
0: to mime...
2: It's quite inappropriate.
0: Paul and I were trying to mime to each other yesterday when we were watching Jackson's futsal game that we wanted to have stuffed mushrooms, but it was very difficult to mime that gesture.
1: You've got to be careful what you're signing yourself up for.
0: So
2: you promised... Stop that! What? You were miming a mushroom?
0: Thought it was a hat. So this is a theme night now. Usually we have brisket on a Sunday, or we have like pork or roast on a Sunday.
2: Yeah.
0: So now it's going to become Stuff It Saturday.
2: Stuff It Saturday.
0: So we want to know, do you do theme nights? I've got friends of mine who do the most epic theme nights.
2: Oh, wow.
0: Like they do, if they'll do like Italian, they'll dress the entire house up in like an Italian restaurant.
2: Yeah.
0: Or Mexican, and they'll get all the Mexican music playing and they'll do everything like that.
2: We went over to a mate's house. They invited us over. Mm. They had a theme night and it was just a Mexican, but they had all these hot pots and taco shells and everything. It was like a Mexican restaurant where the whole thing was themed out.
0: Yeah.
2: And it was brilliant. It was just, they had brisket and they had everything there. It was fantastic. Hello to the Jordans.
0: And but you were asking for another invite.
2: Just one. You only get one invite.
0: You get one invite, that's
2: it. But it was fantastic.
0: All right, we want to know, do you do theme nights at home when it comes to food? And if so, what is it?
1: Yes.
0: I don't think many people have done Stuff It Saturday.
1: Maybe you have. Maybe you have some advice for Moisey for Stuff It Saturday. Do you do theme nights in your house with your family? Give us a call.
0: Oh, right, yeah.
3: This is Moira and Big Trev.

0: So the food reduction slash increased energy program started in November last year. Have hit 25 kilos this week, which when you say it out loud is a lot of weight.
1: Whenever you say it, you get confused.
0: I get confused because I go, that's a lot. But there is something that we've discovered this week, game changer for this particular program, is a stuffed mushroom. So the big mushrooms. Big ones, and you rip his little leg off, and you chop all that up, and then you put it in with some garlic and some sage and some butter.
1: What's that called, the stem?
0: Yeah, I think so, but I prefer leg. I'm a bit angry at the moment. And then you get cream cheese and you get cheddar and you put it all together and then you put it in the oven and you stuff it and then you put it in that oven and you cook it and you eat it. So good.
2: Instead of carbs.
0: Yes. So we're going to be having stuff at Saturday.
1: This is why Arnie Moore is angry, guys. It's not you.
0: Stuff peppers, stuff squid, stuff whatever you can stuff. I'm going to stuff a chicken breast if I can. Why not? This sounds
1: God you
0: weird.
1: Said chicken breast.
0: Okay, we want to know.
1: Oh, stuff a chicken.
0: Breast. We want to know about the theme nights in your house when it comes to food candy. What about you?
3: Yes, we do. So there's 6 couples and we choose a theme and then we have it at somebody's house and we all cook the food according to the theme and the person who has the house dresses the house up and the table, etc. And, we all take along a dish, whether it's main, entree, dessert, whatever. So,
0: It's
3: really good getting all of our mates together.
0: That's so cool. So, what have you had in the past? What kind of themes?
3: We just had recently Japanese. I'm going to Bali for my 50th, so my friend's putting on an Indonesian theme this Saturday. Mm-hmm. We've had like an Aussie barbecue where we've done the brisket and all the bits and pieces. Mexican, Chinese. Yeah, we're all really good cooks, so that's great.
1: Hey, that's great.
2: Have you considered a stuff it Saturday?
3: Oh, do you know what? When
0: Moira
3: said the squid
0: chips,
3: I'm like, yeah, now you got me.
0: Yeah, oh, cool. So I've got a recipe in front of me for stuffed peppers, which I'm going to try tonight.
1: Yeah.
0: We've got the stuffed mushrooms. I'm going to see what else. You can stuff a zucchini, but I don't know if you want to. And there's stuffed sweet potato as well, which could be quite fun.
1: Oh.
3: You can make zucchini boats.
0: Zucchini boats.
3: Beautiful.
1: What's a zucchini boat?
0: It's like a zucchini, you just make it look like a boat. So you take all the zucchini out of it, pretty much.
1: Like a canoe.
0: Like a canoe, yes. Stuffed canoes.
3: Yeah, stuff it full of cream cheese and garlic. So
0: stuff it Saturday.
2: Oh, wow. Countdown's on.
0: I don't know what the costume would be.
1: Stuff
4: just,
1: it, man.
4: You just stuck anything on. You just say.
0: And you just stuff.
4: Odd socks.
0: Stuff
4: a thong, a shoe.
2: That's the attitude as
0: no
2: well.
0: No pants. I bet pants would be good.
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0: don't know what your favourite word is. We had a call yesterday. What were they talking? They were talking about
1: accidental finding money.
0: Yeah, and a son found $50, and then before he could even go to grab it, his mum went yoink, and stole it. No, I love that word. Yoink is the best word to have, especially like if you got an older sister, a younger sister. If they've got something that you like, you grab it and go yoink, and then take off out of there.
1: I have a couple. One is what I call my dog every day because she is just so beautiful. I call her resplendent.
0: Yes, that's good.
1: You are resplendent with a lazy eye and a big overbite and a tongue that doesn't fit in her mouth because it's so long.
0: Are you still talking about the dog?
1: Yep, still talking about the dog. Resplendent. And the other one is precipice.
0: Precipice?
1: Precipice.
0: Wow. Put that in a sentence.
2: Yeah, how often are you using precipice?
1: We are on the precipice of change.
0: We're on the precipice of nearly getting to 5 years as a team.
1: No, it's still 4.5. Right? And it's been resplendent.
0: Christo, our good mate Christo, his word that he loves is kumquat.
2: Why?
1: Of course it is.
0: I got that same face.
1: Yep.
0: I don't know.
1: Yes.
2: Grow up, Christo.
0: Exactly.
1: There's so many amazing, fabulous words.
0: Yes.
1: And usually said amazingly by Scottish men or Irish men. Do you remember when on Rove and they used to say words that sound better said by Dave?
0: Yeah, Dave, yes.
1: And he was a Scottish comedian and he used to just sit there and say words.
0: Say words.
1: And it was just hilarious.
0: That was a segment and then
1: that was the whole segment.
0: I forgot about that.
2: Yeah, yep. Me too.
0: Okay. Well, we want to know what your favourite word is. Is it yoink? Is it resplendent? Oh. Is it precipice? Is it kumquat?
1: Ben, what's yours?
2: I don't know. There's so many to choose from.
0: Yes.
1: Good chat.
2: Okay, let me think about it. I don't want to underserve this.
0: She's changed, hasn't she?
2: She has. What is your favourite word? And make sure it's good, otherwise Moisey's going to drag you out of the cold.
0: See, I told you to cut you down.
3: Home of the hits, right across the Riverland. Magic 931. Stay.

0: want to know what your favourite word is. Mine is yoink. Yoink. Also, guangdong.
1: Huh? Guangdong?
0: Yeah. It's a fruit with a nut in it. My nan used to make guangdong pie. She had a guangdong tree.
1: Oh. Out front.
0: But every time she said it, she goes, "Who wants a guangdong?" I'm like, no, thank you. That's rude. We want to know what your favourite word is. Anonymous, what's your favourite word?
2: Well, I think it's one of your favourite words. So I'm pretty sure I heard you guys liking the word moist.
1: Oh, God. I knew there'd be one. You, Anonymous.
3: Why do you like that word, Anonymous?
2: Because I love how it triggers you guys.
1: Well, thank you.
0: Only triggers one person. What was that word again?
1: Off your trot. Will, what's your favourite word?
4: It's nozzle.
0: Nozzle.
1: I love that. Yeah. Why?
4: And the more you say it, the funnier it gets.
0: Yeah.
4: It's just a great word.
1: It really
4: it's
1: is.
4: A funny word. Nozzle. It's a great word.
0: Yeah.
4: Nozzle.
0: Nozzle.
4: You can't go wrong.
1: No. Nozzle.
0: Look at the nozzle on that.
1: Check out the nozzle on him. Remember that soccer player we saw today?
0: No.
1: From Iran?
0: No, who was it?
1: The goalkeeper?
0: Yeah.
1: You said he looked like a car door with two...
0: I don't know. I have no idea what this lady is talking about.
3: Don't piss off the Iranian.
0: Mark, favourite word?
5: Salubrious.
1: Oh.
0: Could you please put that in a sentence?
5: Geez, that was salubrious. It's like if you have something nice, a good feed or something like that.
1: Is it salubrious or salubrious?
0: No, it's delivery.
1: Are they two different words?
5: I'm not judging you, mate.
1: It's his word.
5: No, boy, what?
3: Salubrious is a word, though.
5: Salubrious, yeah.
1: I think...
5: I don't know. I just...
0: Sorry, Mark, but Moise's in a bit of a mood where she's just picking people apart.
1: I'm not.
0: This is what we have to put up with.
3: Sorry about it.
5: Yeah, I know. Yeah, you'd be right.
0: She's very delubrious.
1: Thank you, salubrious. Thank you, Mark.
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18: 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Now.
19: Morning, I'm Britt Aylin. Police in Queensland are scouring bushland near Toowoomba today as the search for a missing woman enters its fourth day. 30-year-old Marmiana Armstrong was last seen at home on Tuesday. Her car was found nearby, unlocked in the middle of the road on Wednesday morning. France has activated its extreme heat emergency plan for the first time, operating cooling centres and other specialist resources to assist locals as heatwave conditions continue to impact much of Europe. In Spain, at least 12 people have been killed in wildfires tearing through the country's southeast, fuelled by the hot and dry weather, while another 23 people have been reported missing. Police in the UK say they don't believe the alleged murder of former Conservative MP Anne Widdecombe was politically motivated. The 78-year-old was reportedly attacked at her home on Thursday. A 26-year-old British man's been taken into custody. Reform UK leader Nigel Farage paying tribute to her contributions outside of Parliament.
20: She reached, of course, way beyond politics with Strictly Come Dancing, Big Brother, her theatre tours. She wasn't just a politician, she was a celebrity.
19: And Cold Chisel saxophonist Andy Bicker has died after a battle with cancer. He'd been with the band for more than 30 years, bringing songs like Rising Sun, My Baby and Saturday Night to life on stage. In a post on social media, the group wrote that he was an incredible musician who will be sorely missed.
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19: In sport, it was down to the wire between North Melbourne and Collingwood last night, but despite a strong effort, the Roos couldn't contain the Pies. Goals from Nick Dacos and Tim Membry in the dying minutes of the match saw Collingwood turn it around to claim victory 89-85. And Spain's booked a ticket to the World Cup semi-finals after taking down Belgium 2-1 this morning. Here's how it played out on SBS.
22: And that is it. The final curtain falls on the Pacific coast. The lights go down on the Belgian dream, and the applause belongs to Spain.
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25: A very high chance of showers across the Riverland today, partly cloudy

0: J-Lo on the Riverlands, home of the hits, and it's Tabby with you on this Saturday. Are you a fan of this kind of weather? Would you rather just be inside? Well, that's not the case for a couple people down at Mirtho today. It is the Mirtho Mowdown lawnmower racing. Now, if I was to be on the back of a lawnmower racing around the Mirtho track, I think I would be on the same page as Somba. My body's definitely not ready for that kind of physical activity, but maybe it'll be ready for the Wheel of Wishes, which is kicking off next week when you hear this. Go, go, go, go, go, go, go, show. 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

0: 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Tabby with you until 1 o'clock today. Hope you're having a stunning start to your Saturday. But you know what's going to make your week even better next week? The Magic 931 Wheel of Wishes. Go, go, go, go, go, go, go show. We are giving away a prize every single day on the Magic 931 Breakfast Show and Afternoon Show. 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When you do, give us a call on 858-23931 and you'll get to spin our Wheel of Wishes. And anything that it lands on will get you an experience across the Riverland valued at a minimum of $100, going up to, who knows what, heaps of local businesses are jumping on board for that one. 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This is
1: Australia. 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
5: 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Now.
17: I'm Britt Aylin. A 16-year-old boy remains in custody after human remains were discovered in the search for a missing girl in regional Victoria. The body is believed to be that of 13-year-old Layla Jeffrey, who disappeared last week. Two women in their 50s are also assisting police. Meantime, the search for missing Queensland woman Yana Armstrong is now in its fourth day. The 30-year-old was last seen in Toowoomba on Tuesday. At least 12 people have been killed, with more than 20 still unaccounted for in deadly wildfires in Spain. The fires broke out in the Andalusia region in the country's southeast, fueled by dry conditions and extreme heat. It comes as a heatwave continues to impact much of Europe. The high temperatures expected to stick around into next week. The CEO of Telstra has spoken with the family of a South Australian person who died during Wednesday's outage. It's after authorities confirmed the network issues weren't connected to the death. However, Telstra has acknowledged that the outage did prevent family members from being informed that their loved one was being taken to hospital and meant they didn't have the opportunity to get there before she passed. In a statement, the telcos apologised to the family for the role it played in making a distressing day even worse. And King Charles is reunited with Prince Archie and Princess Lilibet in a special family gathering at Highgrove House. Harry and Meghan took their two kids to visit their grandfather and Queen Camilla after the Duke wrapped up his duties at an Invictus Games event. It's believed to be the first time Charles has seen his grandchildren since they visited the UK in 2022 for Queen Elizabeth's Platinum Jubilee.
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17: In sport, Collingwood's held off a strong effort from North Melbourne in a Friday night thriller at Marvel Stadium, taking the win 89-85. A goal from Tim Membry brought the Pies back into the lead with 3 minutes left on the clock.
7: The routine and the set shot that is gun barrel straight. The foundations of Marvel are shaking.
17: A call there on 7. And Spain is through to the World Cup semi-finals after defeating Belgium this morning 2-1. That's the latest in news and sport.
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18: Magic weather.
19: A very high chance of showers across the Riverland today. Partly cloudy overall. A slight chance of a shower tomorrow with a top of 16. Monday, possible showers and a partly cloudy day. And then Tuesday, 16 and partly cloudy. Today, we're getting to a top of 17. And right now, at the De Villiers air conditioning weather station, it's 17.
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22: 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If you had one shot or one opportunity to seize everything you ever wanted in one moment, would you capture it?

0: right across the Riverland. It's Magic 931. Tabby here with you until 1 o'clock today. There are plenty of events taking place for the July school holidays. Maybe you're in Wakery at the Off-Road Racing Championship, thanks to the Wakery Hotel. Or maybe checking out some of the other things that are happening in the different council districts. I know the Barmera Library has a whole stack of things going on this weekend and throughout the week as well. Parents, I know you're trying to fill up those calendars desperately. Coming up in the next few minutes, we're going to hear from Santana and Rob Thomas, and kicking things off with the latest one from Gracie Abrams. It's Magic.
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1: Magic 931, it's Tabby here, but that's all I have time for today. Plenty of things filling up in the local calendar today. The Riverland Christmas Appeal is having their Christmas in July at the Lyric Club tonight, which actually features on Zach's top three dive bars. 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So definitely go check it out. Tickets are online and all the information is at our street sheet at magic931.com.au. And don't forget to tune in next week when we're kicking off the Wheel of Wishes for Magic 931's 28th birthday. Zach and I will have prizes every single day. You'll just have to give us a call when you hear the birthday banger and you'll get to spin our wheel and win something at a minimum of $100, all thanks to the local businesses who are supporting us across the Riverland. I have to go. Have a great rest of your weekend. Talk to you Monday. Bye.
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2: 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Now.
19: I'm John Fabris. America's demanding Iran issue a statement it'll stop attacking ships in the Strait of Hormuz to resume peace negotiations. Fighting subsided for now. Economics professor Justin Wolf is telling CBC markets have largely taken a ceasefire crumbling in their stride.
20: If you look at the market reactions, they're not as pessimistic about our future as they were during the worst days of the war.
19: 12 are dead, 23 missing in southern Spain's wild inferno during an ongoing heat wave. Lucinda Riaz and her family made it out of the village of Bedi, but lost close friends.
21: They left their home on foot. I can only presume their road was probably cut off because they live out in the countryside around the village and they have been found dead.
19: Apple suing OpenAI over alleged intellectual property theft. The tech company claims the artificial intelligence firm accessed valuable insider info through the hiring of former Apple staff. And a splash of rain in the next few days across Victoria, Tasmania, southern SA, including Adelaide and and inland New South Wales. Angus Hines at the Bureau is also tracking a bonus for ski fields.
0: 20, 30, maybe 40 centimetres of snow over the next 48 hours up in elevated parts, those alpine resorts in Victoria, New South Wales, also some snow in the Tasmanian mountains.
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22: Two games in the AFL this afternoon with St Kilda taking on Port at Docklands and the Giants doing battle with Geelong in Sydney. Tonight, Carlton meets Hawthorn and Adelaide hosts Gold Coast. Last night, Collingwood beat North Melbourne by just 4 points at Docklands. At the World Cup, Spain is through to the semi-finals after defeating Belgium 2-1. The Spaniards will face tournament favourite France on Wednesday. Jannik Sinner has comprehensively beaten Novak Djokovic 6-4, 6-4, 6-4 to advance to the men's final at Wimbledon. He'll clash with Alexander Zverev tomorrow night. And in motor racing, the supercars are in action today with a 200-kilometre race in Townsville. That's the sport. I'm Michaela Carr.
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24: Magic weather.
5: Partly cloudy with a chance of showers this afternoon for the Enduro in Wakery. If you're heading along, tomorrow partly cloudy 16, Monday 17, partly cloudy, chance of showers 17, today's top 17. Right now, the De Villiers Air Conditioning Weather Station, it's 17 degrees.
25: 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I love it. 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

0: number for your Saturday on the Riverlands home of the hits, Magic 931 and 971, 12 to 12. 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Find the full details on our Wills & Co. 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Let's get you back to the hits. Daft Punk on the way before two. Brand new music from Katy Perry. We've been eagerly awaiting some new stuff from her. Keep an ear out, playing in about 10 minutes. 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

0: The Riverlands, home of the hits, Magic 931 and 971. 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Then we'll get on some Sam Fetter, Olivia Dean, brand new music from Alex Warren. 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
0: 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Now.
10: I'm John Fabris. Telstra is to appear in front of a federal parliamentary Senate inquiry on Friday over this week's mass outage. Labor Minister Jason Clare's contemplating how lives could have been lost when hundreds of calls couldn't reach 000.
11: They're liable to some very serious financial penalties for what's happened here.
10: Police in the UK have arrested a 26-year-old man on suspicion of murdering former politician Anne Widdecombe. Outgoing PM Keir Starmer recalling the 78-year-old's long service in the Parliament.
12: And I think this is really important that this is a moment where we rise above any political differences, the political divide.
10: Apple's launched a lawsuit against the creator of ChatGPT. The tech giant says OpenAI accessed trade secrets through the hiring of its former employees. And snow's on the radar for elevated spots, including ski fields in Victoria, New South Wales and Tasmania. Lower down, it'll correspond with rain also covering southern SA. Angus Hines at the Bureau forecasting some quite substantial totals for some areas.
13: Western Tasmania and northern Victoria, we're looking more in the 50 to 80 millimetre range in those places, and that could lead to river level rises.
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15: Collingwood coach Craig McRae has slammed the AFL's tech after a controversial score went against them in last night's game against North Melbourne. Despite the Arcs ruling, the Pies went on to win by 4 points. On the field this afternoon, St Kilda is taking on Port while the Giants face Geelong in Sydney. Spain will play World Cup favourite France next Wednesday in the first semi-final of the tournament after beating Belgium 2-1. In tennis, Jannik Sinner is through to the men's final at Wimbledon after disposing of Novak Djokovic. Djokovic in their semi 6-4, 6-4, 6-4. He'll meet Alexander Zverev tomorrow night. And Australian pole vaulter Nina Kennedy has posted a personal best in Monaco with a jump of 4.95 metres. That's the sport. I'm Michaela Carr.
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18: Magic weather. Partly cloudy with a chance of showers this afternoon for the Enduro in Wakery. If you're heading along, tomorrow partly cloudy 16, Monday 17, partly cloudy, chance of showers 17. Today's top 17. Right now at the Davila's Air Conditioning Weather Station, it's 18 degrees.
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0: Riverlands, home of the hits, Magic 931 and 971. We're turning another year older here at Magic, and you get the presents. 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You could have the chance to spin Zach and Tabby's Wheel of Wishes. Now, you might win yourself $100 to spend at Overland Corner Hotel, Plaza Quality Meats, Riverland Steel, and plenty of other great businesses around the Riverland. That all kicks off Monday from 6 with Zach and Tabby for breakfast. All thanks to Harvey Norman Renmark. Brand new Benson Boone on the way. It's called The Time of My Life. It's a goodie. Listen in, 15 minutes. We'll give that a play. Next, a great collab from Soddy Fodderer, DOD and Poppy Basco.
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0: 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Sounds old. 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

0: The Riverlands, home of the hits, Magic 931 and 971. The Hype's back tonight from 9 with ARIA chart toppers Ed Coleman and Scudder. This week's guest DJ, DJ Mossyman. 3 million followers across social media. He's fresh off playing some of Europe's biggest venues. And you'll hear an exclusive hour-long guest mix tonight on The Hype from 9. We'll get you updated with news, sport and weather next. Then the hits continue for your weekend. Usher featuring Little John and Ludacris. New music from Stella Lefty. A big hit for Meghan Trainor. Aussie in excess and more.
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14: I'm John Fabris. This week's national Telstra outage, which included disruption for 000 calls in transport, will see the telco answer to a Senate inquiry on Friday. Federal Labor Minister Jason Clare commenting on the fallout.
15: This is serious. Telstra have let Australians down. You know, people could have lost their lives.
14: Japan's southern islands are now being smashed by a typhoon that killed at least 15 people in the Philippines. Taiwan's conducted evacuations in preparation operation as it pushes through.
2: This storm packs a punch. Wind gusts of 220 kilometres an hour, bringing some significant damage. With 200 to 400 millimetres of rain across eastern areas of China, we are likely to see some severe flooding.
14: The BBC there. Donald Trump's vowing to fully destroy Iran with thousands of missiles if it tries to assassinate him. America's president, who declared a ceasefire over, agreed to more peace dialogue. Economics professor Justin Wolf is telling CBC where it currently sits.
16: Things today are definitely better than they were the day before the ceasefire was announced, but they're definitely worse than the day after the ceasefire announced.
14: And New Zealand's being visited by an Indian PM for the first time in 40 years, with a new strategic partnership announced to double two-way trade by 2030.
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18: Collingwood coach Craig McRae is unhappy with the AFL's tech after a controversial score went against them in last night's game against North Melbourne. However, the Pies went on to win by 4 points. St Kilda leads Port Adelaide by 36 points at half-time in this afternoon's match at Docklands. Later today, the Giants will face Geelong, Carlton meets Hawthorn, and Adelaide hosts Gold Coast. Spain will play World Cup favourite France in a semi-final next Wednesday after beating Belgium this morning 2-1. In tennis, Jannik Sinner is through to the men's final at Wimbledon after disposing of Novak Djokovic. He'll meet Alexander Zverev tomorrow night. And Australian pole vaulter Nina Kennedy has posted a personal best in Monaco with a leap of 4.95 metres. That's the sport. I'm Michaela Carr.
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20: Magic weather. Partly cloudy with a chance of showers for the rest of today. Tomorrow is looking partly cloudy again. Monday, remaining partly cloudy, 17 and chance of showers. Tonight, a low of 5. Tomorrow's top 16. Right now at the DeVillies Air Conditioning Weather Station, it's 13 degrees.
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0: 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A bit of Kesha for your Saturday arvo. TikTok. 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

0: 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My Key takes over after 4 o'clock news, sport and weather. Enjoy the rest of your Saturday. Don't forget to catch the Heart tonight from 9, and I'll catch you tomorrow from midday. See ya.
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21: I'm John Fabris. Police in Queensland this afternoon locked down an area of coastal town Emu Park near Rockhampton. There were reports of shots fired and negotiators brought in. Telstra bosses have a date with a Senate inquiry on Friday about this week's national outage, which could involve civil penalties of up to $30 million. Labor Minister Jason Clare expects plenty of questions for the telco, particularly about disruption to 000 calls.
22: I assume that parliamentary inquiry
0: inquiry will scrutinise the actions of Telstra over the course of the last week.
21: Roads became death traps in heatwave afflicted southern Spain's wildfire crisis. At least 12 deaths and 23 missing. Andalusia's regional president's hoping for IDs of victims soon.
3: Everything seems to indicate the majority from outside Spain, British and Belgian nationals. We don't know what their exact circumstances are.
21: Translation on Channel 4. And along comes rain turning to snow on higher grounds, including ski fields for large areas of southern Australia. The Bureau's Angus Hines telling the ABC coastal New South Wales, including Sydney, will avoid it.
22: A pretty high chance of rainfall for anyone in Tasmania, anyone in Victoria, southern parts of South Australia, including Adelaide, and inland parts of New South Wales.
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24: Another AFL coach has had a crack at the controversial ARC system. Collingwood's Craig McRae is upset that a score went against them in last night's match against North Melbourne. The Pies eventually going on to win by 4 points. St Kilda leads Port Adelaide by 14 points late in the final term of today's match at Docklands. Later, the Giants face Geelong, Carlton meets Hawthorn, and Adelaide hosts Gold Coast. Spain will play World Cup favourite France in a semi-final on Wednesday after it beat Belgium 2-1. In tennis, Yannick Sinner is through to the men's final at Wimbledon against Alexander Zverev tomorrow after defeating Novak Djokovic. And Brody Gostecki has started from pole position in today's Supercars 500 race in Townsville. That's the sport. I'm Michaela Carr.
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26: Magic weather. Partly cloudy with a chance of showers for the rest of today. Tomorrow is looking partly cloudy again. Monday, remaining partly cloudy, 17 and chance of showers. Tonight, a low of 5. Tomorrow's top 16. Right now at the De Villiers Air Conditioning Weather Station, it's 15 degrees.
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0: 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Let's take you back to when this was in the countdown. 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
1: Me not working hard. Yeah, right, picture that with a Kodak. Or better yet, go to Times Square, take a picture of me with a Kodak. Took my life from negative to positive, I just want y'all to know that. And tonight, let's enjoy life.

Number 16, Noah Kahan, the iHeart Countdown from 20 to 1 is voted by you on the free iHeart app. Ella Langley, she's all over my socials at the moment. She is just going off. I think she is going to be literally the next biggest country star. And I think we're going to see her in Australia too soon. Choosing Texas on air now in the iHeart Countdown.

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0: 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Now,
6: I'm John Fabris. Queensland police lockdown at Emu Park near Rockhampton on reports of shots fired has been lifted. Investigations found there were no shots or guns and the situation was connected to mental health. America's demanding Iran issue a statement it won't attack ships in the Strait of Hormuz. Fighting subsided for now. Economics professor Justin Wolfe is telling CBC markets have largely taken a ceasefire collapsing this week in their stride.
7: If you look at the market reactions, they're not as pessimistic about our future as they were during the worst days of the war.
6: 12 are dead, 23 missing in southern Spain's wild inferno during an ongoing heat wave. Lucinda Riaz and her family made it out of the village of Bedi, but lost close friends.
8: They left their home on foot. I don't know why. I can only presume their road was probably cut off because they live out in the countryside around the village and they have been unfortunately found dead.
6: And a decent splash of rain in the next few days across Victoria, Tasmania, southern SA, including Adelaide and inland New South Wales. Angus Hines at the Bureau is also tracking a bonus for ski fields.
9: 20, 30, maybe 40 centimetres of snow over the next 48 hours up in elevated parts, those alpine resorts in Victoria, New South Wales, also some snow in the Tasmanian mountains.
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10: St Kilda is still in contention for a wild card ahead of the finals after beating Port Adelaide today by 14 points at Docklands. The Pound not only lost the match, but also superstar Zach Butters, who injured his ankle and had to be helped from the field. The Giants are taking on Geelong in Sydney in a quarter time. The Cats are leading by 18 points. Spain will play World Cup favourite France next Wednesday in the first semi-final of the tournament after beating Belgium this morning 2-1. In tennis, Jannik Sinner is through to tomorrow night's men's final at Wimbledon against Alexander Zverev after disposing of Novak Djokovic in straight sets. And Australian pole vaulter Nina Kennedy has posted a personal best at Monaco with a jump of 4.95 metres. That's the sport. I'm Michaela Carr.
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13: Magic weather. Partly cloudy with a chance of showers for the rest of today. Tomorrow is looking partly cloudy again. Monday, remaining partly cloudy, 17 and chance of showers. Tonight, a low of 5. Tomorrow's top 16. Right now at the De Villiers Air Conditioning Weather Station, it's 12 degrees.
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0: 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Now.
13: I'm John Fabris. Telstra will front a federal parliamentary inquiry on Friday over this week's mass outage. Labor Minister Jason Clare is contemplating how lives could have been lost when hundreds of callers couldn't reach 000.
14: They're liable to some very serious financial penalties for what's happened here.
13: Japan's Okinawa Islands have been hit by a typhoon that killed at least 15 people in the Philippines. Taiwan's conducted evacuations in preparation and it's expected to head into China.
15: This storm packs a punch. Wind gusts of 220 kilometres an hour, bringing some significant damage. And with 200 to 400 millimetres of rain across eastern areas of China, we are likely to see some severe flooding.
13: The BBC there. New Zealand's being visited by an Indian PM for the first time in 40 years, with a new strategic partnership announced to double two-way trade by 2030. And snow's on the radar for elevated spots, including ski fields in Victoria, New South Wales and Tasmania. Low lower down. It'll correspond with rain also covering southern SA. Angus Hines at the Bureau forecasting some quite substantial totals.
16: Western Tasmania and northern Victoria, we're looking more in the 50 to 80 millimetre range, and that could lead to river level rises.
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18: A 14-point win over Port Adelaide has St Kilda in contention for a wild card ahead of the finals. The match was double trouble for the Power, losing their superstar Zach Butters to a serious ankle injury. The Giants are taking on Geelong in Sydney, and at halftime, the Cats had pulled ahead by 25 points. The first semi-final of the World Cup will pit Spain against France. They'll clash next Wednesday after the Spaniards beat Belgium 2-1. In tennis, Jannik Sinner will face Alexander Zverev in tomorrow night's men's final at Wimbledon after beating Novak Djokovic. And Australian pole vaulter Nina Kennedy says she's aiming for 5 metres after posting a personal best and Aussie record of 4.95 in Monaco. That's the sport. I'm Michaela Carr.
0: The Renmark Club, the club we love.
19: Magic weather. Partly cloudy with a chance of showers for the rest of today. Tomorrow is looking partly cloudy again. Monday, remaining partly cloudy, 17 and chance of showers. Tonight, a low of 5. Tomorrow's top 16. Right now at the De Villiers Air Conditioning Weather Station, it's 11 degrees.
0: 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Going back to the 80s, 90s and noughties, it's Magic 931's Flashback Saturday Night.

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9: 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You know they had that 75 Street Brazil. Well, this year's going to be called Gaiocho. Que hola, gata. Que hola, omega. And this is how we going

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11: Magic weather. Partly cloudy with a chance of showers for the rest of today. Tomorrow is looking partly cloudy again. Monday, remaining partly cloudy, 17 and chance of showers. Tonight, a low of 5. Tomorrow's top 16. Right now at the DeVillies Air Conditioning Weather Station, it's 11 degrees.
0: 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Going back to the 80s, 90s and noughties, it's Magic 931's Flashback Saturday Night.

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2: Magic weather. Partly cloudy with a chance of showers for the rest of today. Tomorrow is looking partly cloudy again. Monday, remaining partly cloudy, 17 and chance of showers. Tonight, a low of 5. Tomorrow's top 16. Right now at the De Villiers Air Conditioning Weather Station, it's 10 degrees.
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8: 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The Hype, baby!
9: Hi, this is Calvin Harris.
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11: This is David Guetta.
12: What is this? Hype?
11: The Hype. Burn this part down,
5: half track down. Home of Australia's best DJs and biggest club sounds. This is The Hype. Burn this part down,
13: half track down. Yes, hello and welcome. It's Australia's biggest party. Thank you for coming along. Scudder and Ed Coleman here, playing host, soundtracking whatever you're doing out there tonight. Ed, how you doing?
14: Amazing. Yes, we have a super hot lineup for you tonight. Some of the world's best DJs and best musical talent, including French DJ Mosey Man hitting the decks.
13: Yes, taking over the entire second hour of the show. It's a huge mix and we cannot wait to welcome him to the decks. Ed Coleman, you are up first though. Let's get this party started.
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0: 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You are tuned into The Hype. 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
6: 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A lot of the time with me, I don't know what I've done. A telltale sign is when I get home and all the lights are off.
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6: 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I want to help.
4: And then you go, sure. I'd rather get punched in the face than sometimes.
6: Oh, sometimes I just wish we could just end it. Just go, just kick me in the nuts as hard as you can and let's move on.
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3: This is the after party.
0: Yes, that's right. Another hour of The Hype, and this is all exclusive. You will not hear this anywhere else.
1: 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Glad to see your name was on the guest list. 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
0: And to kick off the after party, Ed Common is in the mix. Take it away.

0: And that was Leash for the last half an hour. Absolutely unleashing here on The Hype. Thank you for that, Mix.
1: 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And ignore Scudder's badger.
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5: Magic weather.
6: Partly cloudy today, tomorrow remaining partly cloudy with the chance of some showers. 17, the top expected. This morning, a low of 5. Today's top, 16. Right now, at the DeVillies Air Conditioning Weather Station, it's 6 degrees.
5: 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And

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8: Magic weather. Partly cloudy today, tomorrow. Remaining partly cloudy with the chance of some showers. 17, the top expected. This morning, a low of 5. Today's top, 16. Right now at the De Villiers Air Conditioning Weather Station, it's 6 degrees.
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3: Oldstead Highway, Berry.
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1: Partly cloudy today, tomorrow remaining partly cloudy with the chance of some showers. 17, the top expected. This morning, a low of 5. Today's top, 16. Right now at the De Villiers Air Conditioning Weather Station, it's 6 degrees.
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12: Partly cloudy today, tomorrow remaining partly cloudy with the chance of some showers. 17, the top expected. This morning, a low of 5. Today's top, 16. Right now at the De Villiers Air Conditioning Weather Station, it's 6 degrees.
13: Wang the windows down, turn the volume up.
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1: Magic weather. Partly cloudy today, tomorrow. Remaining partly cloudy with the chance of some showers. 17, the top expected. This morning, a low of 5. Today's top, 16. Right now at the DeVilliers Air Conditioning Weather Station, it's 6 degrees.
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7: Magic weather.
1: Partly cloudy today, tomorrow remaining partly cloudy with the chance of some showers. 17, the top expected. This morning, a low of 5. Today's top, 16. Right now at the DeVillers Air Conditioning Weather Station, it's 6 degrees.
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0: hear that? 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
13: Hi there, I'm Jai Morse. Melbourne's footy community has come together to bid farewell to one of their own. 27-year-old Nathan Fitzgerald passed away last week after sustaining serious head injuries during a reserves match in the city's north. The memorial ceremony was attended by more than 1,000 people. Meantime, a 16-year-old boy has been charged with the murder of a teenage girl in Victoria. 13-year-old Layla Jeffrey was last seen in the remote town of Donald last Saturday, her body found in bushland on Thursday. A teenage boy has now been charged with her murder. He's been remanded in custody. Overseas, 15 people have been killed after a speedboat capsized in Vietnam. The incident happened off an island in the country's south, with 21 passengers also hospitalized. All 15 fatalities are believed to be Indian tourists. Iran's supreme leader claims he's seeking vengeance for the death of his father and predecessor. In a written statement, Mojtaba Khamenei says vengeance must certainly take place. His father and former leader was killed in February during a US-Israeli airstrike. And Iran has been seriously injured during Spain's annual bull run. Authorities say a participant in the event was pierced by a horn in the face, with 12 other people also treated for less severe injuries.
0: Be a sport. Take a mate to Bottomless Brunch, including food and a two-hour beverage package. Saturdays at the Bury Hotel. Magic 931 Sport. 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
13: In sport, a 79-point loss for the Suns to Adelaide defeated 128-49 at Adelaide Oval last night. It moves the Crows into the number four spot on the ladder. Suns coach Damien Hardwick says it's disheartening.
14: We've got some challenges, there's no question about that, but at the end of the day, we lost by a kick last week, lost by Hawthorn by two kicks, lost to North Melbourne. Things can look vastly different. Tonight, we're just terrible.
13: The Blues' winning streak has been broken, losing to Hawthorn last night at the MCG. The Hawks secured a 64-point win over Carlton for a final score of 103-39, serving them their first loss in 8 games. In just 1 hour to go until England take on Norway in the World Cup quarterfinals, the clash will be held in Miami. That's the latest in news and sport.
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9: Magic weather. Partly cloudy today, tomorrow. Remaining partly cloudy with the chance of some showers. 17, the top expected. This morning, a low of 5. Today's top, 16. Right now at the De Villiers Air Conditioning Weather Station, it's 6 degrees.
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8: Hi there, I'm Jai Moss. Starting overseas, a man arrested on suspicion of murdering a former UK politician has been released. 78-year-old Anne Widdecombe was found dead at her home on Thursday local time, police arresting a 26-year-old man shortly after. He's now been released, with authorities saying he's no longer part of the investigation. Meantime, an Australian has died in a Bali immigration detention centre. Authorities say the 39-year-old man was awaiting deportation when he was found unresponsive in his cell. Immigration officials say the Australian embassy has been contacted and investigations into the death are underway. Back home, a town in central Queensland has been temporarily put on lockdown. Residents in Emu Park, east of Rockhampton, were told to stay indoors yesterday afternoon following reports of shots fired in the area. The PSPA was lifted around 1 hour later with no injuries reported. A WA Labor MP has had his electorate office vandalised in what he claims was a targeted incident. The office was significantly damaged overnight on Friday, with the woman arrested but released without charge. And Prince Harry and his family have met with his father, King Charles, marking the first time the King's seen his grandchildren in more than 4 years. Buckingham Palace confirming the meeting took place at Highgrove House on Friday.
0: Go posh with high tea, bubbles on arrival, housemaid scones, ribbon sandwiches and chocolate profiteroles. Sundays at the Berry Hotel.
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8: Checking sport now, the Crows have moved into the top four in the AFL ladder after smashing the Suns at home. Adelaide managed to defeat the Gold Coast 128-49 at Adelaide Oval last night. Suns coach Damien Hardwick says it wasn't their night.
9: Tried throwing the magnets round, sort of just made it worse. Went back to what we knew, just couldn't get nothing going. Ended up just chasing your tail, couldn't get anything moving forward. So attack from the back half at this ground, it's the hardest place to be.
8: Meantime, the Giants have secured a 13-point win over the Cats. GWS left the clash with Geelong with a final score of 86-73, with Cats star Jeremy Cameron taken off the field in an ambulance due to a collarbone injury. And England take on Norway in the World Cup quarterfinals in Miami. That's the latest in news and sport.
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15: Magic weather. Partly cloudy today, tomorrow. Remaining partly cloudy with the chance of some showers. 17, the top expected. This morning, a low of 5. Today's top, 16. Right now at the Davilli's Air Conditioning Weather Station, it's 6 degrees.
16: 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Yeah. 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
17: There's only two people we could find that agreed to work on the weekend for free. You know the old saying, you get what you paid for. So please enjoy Gately and Emily J.
18: Well, it's not just kids being kicked off social media in this country. They're being kicked off AI as well. I didn't know this was a thing, but my daughter discovered it the hard way, and I'll tell you what she did to get caught.
2: All right. She's been busted. Mm-hmm. Also, we're talking about your funny grandfather or pop stories.
18: Mm-hmm.
2: Something that they did that made you laugh hilariously.
18: Yeah,
2: so we'll have a look at that.
18: Your Poppy G passed away.
2: Yeah.
18: Yeah. And also, if you're having trouble falling asleep or waking up, you know, that 2 o'clock in the morning, I've got a new sleep tip for you, and it's unresearched because it's just me.
2: All right. They're the best ones.
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0: It is Gayley and Emily Jade here on your weekend. Surely we want to hear from you about your funny pop slash grandfather stories. But right now, EJ?
1: Sleep makes you feel refreshed.
2: It does.
1: And I have a sleep tip that I have not tried yet, but I was thinking about this the other night.
2: Yes.
1: And I want to share it on air to see what you think.
2: Okay.
1: Of my sleep tip.
2: All right.
1: So I've been having trouble sleeping. I have mentioned I'm going through perimenopause. I've got the 2 a.m. wake-ups that a lot of women have. Mm. And then you sit there and then your mind spirals and it's really hard to fall back asleep.
2: And cortisol.
1: Yes. So the other day I woke up and I could not fall back asleep. I did all the things. I had the drink of water. I went to the bathroom. I turned the pillow over so it's the cooler side. Mm. I rearranged the blanket. I lay there and tried to meditate. I did all the things and I could not fall asleep until about 5 minutes before my alarm. Then my alarm went off and then I put it on to snooze for like another, my snooze is 9 minutes. I don't know why. Right. I set it for that.
2: Okay.
1: And I set it for 9 minutes and I don't know what happened, but it was the best 9 minute sleep of my life. It was so peaceful. I slipped into what could only be described as the deepest and best dream. And then the alarm went off again.
2: So you only had 9 minutes of
1: joy.
2: So
1: then I pressed it again. I was like, stuff it. So I pressed it again and I slipped back into a really deep sleep.
2: Twice.
1: Now, how could that be that I'm awake from like 2 a.m. until 4 and then I'm having these 2 9-minute sleeps? So here is my sleep hack. Are you ready?
2: Yes. I think I know what it's going to be.
1: When you wake up at 2 a.m,
2: yes,
1: reset your alarm for like 3 a.m. You might fall asleep right before the alarm and then just keep pressing the snooze button.
2: Yeah.
1: Hey, you'll keep having the deep sleeps.
2: Wouldn't you just do it at 2:10 if you're awake at 2?
1: Well, so I don't think your body, I don't feel like my body would fall asleep that fast.
2: Oh, right.
1: I feel like you need that restlessness of the water and the pillow turning over and the blankets and the this. You got to have that stupid routine.
2: I think it could work.
1: Do you think it could work?
2: I've got to buy an alarm clock.
1: Go for it.
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0: Well, the next day I woke up and I found a bit of pineapple in my belly button.
1: And Emily Jade.
2: I was always friend-zoned. Always.
0: It's understandable.
1: Kaylee and Emily Jade.
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0: It's Gayley and Emily Jade here. Hello on your weekend. Gayley.
1: We're doing funny stories or fun stories about your pops. And I've got two stories that I quickly want to share with you about my grandfather. I didn't really know him. And he was affected by the First World War. Mm. He wasn't the greatest fella to my dad's family. There was a lot of domestic violence and all that sort of thing because he suffered from... He lied about his age going to the First World War. He went as a 16-year-old. And survived going over to Turkey and then over in France. And, yeah, the rest is history, right?
2: And then did he do World War II as well?
1: No, he didn't.
2: Okay.
1: He didn't, but my dad's brothers did, his siblings. Mm-hmm. One of my uncles died the last 2 weeks of the war, but that's another story altogether. But apparently he was still a character, like, separately away from the stuff to do with my family. And the reason I wanted to say what my grandfather was like, I just wanted to highlight that was a generational thing, and I was so grateful my dad didn't pass that behaviour on to our family.
2: Yeah.
1: So he did a lot there. So good on you, Poppy G. But anyway, this one time he was in the police force after the war, and it was during like a bit of a depression, and he was chasing a guy that had stolen coal to keep
2: this
1: warm.
2: This is such an old-fashioned story.
1: Okay, so he's on the railway tracks.
2: Wow.
1: Right, and this guy's stolen coal, and other police realise that my grandfather is chasing after the guy.
2: Is that like a modern-day teen stealing petrol?
1: Yeah, well, it's probably. Guy that stole the coal wanted to keep his family warm.
2: Yeah.
1: Okay, so my grandfather was not really chasing him hard. He kind of let him go. Yeah. He's going, stop, and all that sort of stuff. So other police noticed it, and he was called into the main office. And they said, this is a please explain situation. What the hell happened? You could have clearly got him. And he said, well, with his Welsh accent, because they were all Welsh, what happened was we were running along the tracks and he went one way up the tracks and I think someone turned the gauge and I went the other way up the other tracks. At which point they said, you are no longer a police officer.
2: Aww.
1: They sacked him for being a smart ass. And the other thing I can tell you about...
2: So it's inherited.
1: Yes.
2: This is your legacy.
1: So this is the other thing, right? So he was around home and this is when he was living with my dad's family. Mm. And he saw a guy pushing an old First World War motorbike, but it was around the time of the Second World War, so years later. And he said, oh, that's a such and such. He knew the motorbike. And the guy, they talked to, and the guy said, do you want a ride? So he said, okay, I'll just go around the block. So he got on the motorbike and started it up and he head off around the block. But as he came around, he said, it's not stopping. How do I like turn it off? And he said, oh, there's a problem. With the bike was broken. He couldn't stop it. So it got to the stage where he went around the block again because he was still trying to work out how to stop the motorbike. But he couldn't, so he was going around the block, right? So in the end, the neighbourhood could hear the kerfuffle. So everyone in both sides of the street right around the block started getting out because he was doing laps going, I can't stop the motorbike. In the end, as he went past everyone was going, yay! Until it ran out of petrol.
0: Well, amazing. Give us a call, funny pop stories. Say you got them. Give us a call. We'll chat to you next. This is

0: and Emily Jade. Who'd you think it was?
1: The biggest hits, the biggest prizes.
2: The Riverlands Magic 931.
3: Shine bright like a diamond. Shine bright like a diamond.

0: It's Gailey and Emily Jade here for you on your weekend. And we're taking your phone calls right now, Gailey.
1: We're doing funny pop stories today. So we've got someone on the line right now.
2: We've got Donna.
1: Donna.
2: Tell us about your pop.
3: I had an uncle growing up. He raised my mum. So he was like our grandfather. And he used to come on holidays with us. He was a bachelor, never married, never had kids. And he came on holidays with us. We said to him that we were going to take the boat out one day. Anyway, as we were getting ready, we couldn't find him anywhere. Searching and searching around the caravan and around everywhere else. Couldn't find him. Came out. He was sitting in the boat that was hooked up to the back of the car.
2: didn't want to help get the boat into the water?
3: So, he was ready to go.
1: He was in his spot on the boat.
3: Yeah, we weren't even near the water.
1: That was another 2-hour drive.
2: I love that, Donna. Thank you.
1: Nice work there. I hope he had his life jacket on.
2: That would have been even funnier. Now we've got Tani. How you going, Tani?
4: I'm good. How are you?
2: Well, thank you, darling. All right. What's your pop story?
4: So I have two. The first one was I was on the phone to my pa and he was like, I can't hear you. My battery's only on 40%.
2: Did he mean his hearing aid or he meant the actual phone?
4: No, the actual phone. He literally thought that was how he could hear us.
2: That's so cute. And awesome. What's the other story?
4: The other one was in the final 3 months just before we lost him, he was all about making jokes and he loved making the staff laugh in the hospital. And he had this new nurse on his changeover. She was like only just new into nursing. And he thought it'd be really fun to kind of scare her and make a joke. But he laid his bed down and put the sheet over his head just before she walked in. And as she walked in, she was like, oh, yeah, everything was all good. And as she walked in, he pulled it down and said, boo.
1: Oh, my God.
4: Freaked her out, but she thought it was the funniest thing. He was just all about making jokes and making the staff laugh. So
1: that is the best thing.
0: Thanks, Tani. It's Gailey and Emily Jade.
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1: It's Gayly and Emily Jade. In the next hour, Gayly's going to get his music hat on for us. But right now, EJ?
2: Kids on social media, back in the news again. Albo trying to, continue with that narrative that getting kids off social media under 16 is going to be better.
3: I think he's trying to distract everyone, by the way.
2: Yeah, I feel like it's a distraction thing because it hasn't really worked. If we're all to be honest about it, I think it gave parents the opportunity to say, hey, you're not allowed on it, for those that might be thinking about being on it. But the kids that were already on it, they certainly really haven't been kicked off. And I think a lot of the social media companies are trying to help. There's lots of different controls that they're launching that you can access and learn about if you want to put parental controls on it. But what I didn't realize, they're talking about the big companies like Meta and TikTok and all that kind of stuff. But AI must be doing something as well. Because my daughter came to me the other day. Now, she's not being kicked off anything at all. And everything's in my name anyway. So when we started her social media, we've been really strict with them. And so we have to start it up. We have to have all the access. I have to read all the messages. I have to approve what she's going to post and all that kind of stuff.
4: Right.
2: So she came to me and she said, oh, my God, Mum, I was on Claude. Now, Claude is an AI. She said, I was on Claude and I was kicked off. It said I was underage. I said, oh, I didn't realize AI was doing that.
4: Right.
2: And I said, what were you doing on Claude for it to think that you're underage? And she goes, oh, I was doing my homework.
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0: 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Now.
17: Morning, I'm Jai Morse. The first strain of H5 bird flu has been detected in a native Australian seabird. The disease has been confirmed in a greater crested tern, the federal government describing it as a disturbing development. All other 11 cases have involved migratory birds from the sub-Antarctic region. Overseas, 15 people have died in waters off Vietnam after a speedboat capsized. The boat carrying 32 Indian tourists overturned around 400 metres from an island in the country's south. 21 passengers were also taken to hospital following the incident. Hundreds of thousands of Aussies could be missing out on free life-saving bowel cancer screenings. A campaign led by the Australian government in partnership with Cancer Council Australia is urging locals to start screening from the age of 45 and to continue screening every 2 years.
4: Bowel cancer waits for no one. This test could save your life.
17: Minister for Health and Ageing Mark Butler speaking there. In calls for investigations into Sydney's light rail after three major incidents within 24 hours, New South Wales Rail Tram and Bus Union says the frequency of incidents is deeply alarming and the public deserves better. It comes after two trams recently caught on fire in the city's CBD and another's brakes failed.
11: Be a sport. Take a mate to Bottomless Brunch, including food and a two-hour beverage package. Saturdays at the Berry Hotel.
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17: In sport, a 79-point loss for the Suns to Adelaide defeated 128-49 at Adelaide Oval last night. It moves the Crows into the number four spot on the ladder. Suns coach Damien Hardwick says it was disheartening.
19: You lose seven in a row. It's challenging. Go through ups and downs. We've got some challenges. There's no question about that. But at the end of the day, we lost by a kick last week, lost by Hawthorn by two kicks, lost to North Melbourne. Things can look vastly different. Tonight, we're just terrible.
17: The Blues winning streak has been broken, losing 103-39 to Hawthorn last night at the MCG, and Linda Noskova's won the Wimbledon's women's singles, becoming the third Czech woman to do so in 4 years. Jannik Sinner will take on Alexander Zverev in the men's final tomorrow. That's the latest in news and sport.
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1: Partly cloudy all across the Riverland today. Tomorrow, a possible shower and 17. Tuesday, partly cloudy and 17. And Wednesday, 16 and partly cloudy. Today, a max of 16 degrees. And right now, on the Davilly's air conditioning weather station, it's 7.
22: You know what this is all about!
11: The weekend is on, and so are these guys. This is Gayley and Emily Jade.
3: Hello, hello. Now, we know that I'm not the musical professional on this show.
2: Mm-hmm.
3: I don't know it that well, but I have challenged myself to be more involved, and I've got something that sounds the same as something else.
2: Okay.
3: Yes.
2: Right, are two songs that sound the same?
3: That's right.
2: Plagiarism is what you're saying.
3: No, I don't want to say plagiarism. I want to say that inspiration.
2: Okay, righto.
3: If anything.
2: Also, koalas are getting IVF and it's going to help save them. So it's very exciting coming out of Queensland.
3: And a new acting technique.
2: Okay.
3: I need to tell you about it.
2: Since we're thespians.
3: It works.
2: To be or not to be.
3: That's right.
2: That is not the question.
3: That certainly is not the question.
1: It's Gayley and Emily Jade.
11: The Riverlands, home of the hits. Magic 931.

0: Hi there, it's Gailey and Emily Jade. We're here on your weekend.
1: We've got a bit of history with Teddy Swims in this show. We went to his concert live once, remember, and he was trying to do that big speech and everyone was really quiet, and then some bloke was oblivious and he was on the phone to his wife at the canteen and said, "Do you want something to eat, boo-boo?" At which point we were laughing our heads off because that's all we heard in Teddy's big announcement.
2: Mm-hmm.
1: But he's got a new song, Mr. Know-It-All, but I feel like it's got vibes, some vibes of another great Australian song. All right. So I'm going to play a little bit of Mr. Know-It-All, the bit that I think is the same vibe.
2: Okay.
1: Right, here it is.
2: Okay. It does.
1: It does.
2: See ya.
1: No.
3: No.
2: Oh, no. What's his name? Gautier.
1: That's what I was going to say if you let me do it. But
2: oh, no. I thought that was the point.
1: Yeah.
2: It is.
1: Yeah,
2: it's the
1: same. So now we're going to play a bit of Gautier. Same vibe.
2: Has he lifted it? Have we done research? Has he actually got musical credits to Gautier?
1: It's not the same tune. It's different.
2: But how could I guess it so quickly?
1: Because it's got the same vibe.
2: How could you guess it so quickly?
1: Because I am a musical genius. Sometimes. So that's pretty cool, right? Like you can hear it. And why not? Because Gautier's song... Well, it took the world by storm. It wasn't just here.
2: Everywhere.
1: It took the world by storm. So I wonder when songwriters do go away, sometimes they go, what was something recently that just blew everyone away?
0: Mm.
1: Let's see if we can do something similar.
2: Well, that's what AI does.
1: Yeah.
2: AI, you know how I was trying to make that silly song, Puerto Rico song? The AI tool that I use basically has analysed every single song in the world ever that's been a hit.
1: To come up with the vibe.
2: And tries to make the same vibe.
1: Well, Teddy is a genius because he's come up with that same sort of thing. Now, we've got another one for you because I am not the music man of this show.
2: Okay.
1: Jake is.
2: Yeah.
1: Now, Jake, there's another similarity here.
0: Yeah.
1: We've got, you played it for me after I played you mine, but I had skin in the game, so I'm just proud of myself. But. Have a listen to these ones, Jake.
0: Okay. So this is The Cure. It's a new song by Olivia Rodrigo. All right?
2: Okay.
0: It's the start of it.
2: Oh.
1: Yes.
0: Do you reckon you know?
2: Is it Cure vibes?
0: Nah, no. I'm thinking it's the same chords as the Foo Fighters' Everlong.
2: Oh, yes. It's exact same.
0: Is it the same? No, it's got to be.
2: Has she lifted
1: just
2: it as well?
1: Just in a different key, I think.
0: Here he is. Great bit of musical terminology there, mate.
1: Yeah, yeah. I'm trying to throw down.
0: So here's The Cure again.
2: It's still got a the Cure band tone as well.
1: Okay.
2: That key changes it real Cure tone.
1: How's this?
2: And then she's called it that, right?
1: This is where I'm saying my musical genius, right?
2: Okay.
1: Those last two songs
2: Yes.
1: sound nothing like Gautier.
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0: It's Gailey and Emily Jade here for your weekend, and Gailey has got a tip for all you budding actors and actresses out there. But right now, EJ?
1: Queensland scientists are launching the state's first koala sperm and egg bank to save the species.
2: All right.
1: Koalas are getting IVF, guys. I've got something in common with koalas and not just chlamydia.
0: Jokes. And sleeping all the time.
1: Jokes. Oh, my gosh. I wish. I wanted, until the chlamydia issues, I would have come back a koala. Just snuggled up on a tree, in the breeze.
2: Got high on eucalyptus.
1: Above the world, just sleeping,
2: zoning out.
1: The cutest little babies ever. Oh, that would be a good thing to be reincarnated as.
0: They're actually a vicious animal.
1: Are they?
0: Yeah.
1: Well, me too. Anyway, this is very exciting. So the University of Queensland, they're doing a facility in Gatton, which is where my dad went to uni and where I was born. And, they're going to be collecting eggs and sperm from healthy koalas. So they're trying to breed out all the issues as well, which is wonderful.
2: It's always a good plan to breed out.
1: Well, they have the technology to remove all the infection from samples and all that kind of stuff. And it's going to be crucial to reintroduce strong genetics back into the population through artificial insemination, IVF and embryos. And it is very exciting and critical because they are on the endangered list.
2: I'm just hoping we never see a Netflix documentary that Kenny Koala is actually the father of 500 different koalas.
1: I still haven't watched that one because of the ooh. Because when you've had IVF, you get triggered by that stuff. And I must say, like, as someone who has had IVF, I say best of luck to all those koalas.
2: Yeah, good on you.
1: Don't give up and try everything.
2: By the way, we are number one with all koala listeners.
1: Yes, just the ones going through IVF.
2: Yes.

0: it snap.
1: Gailey and Emily Jade, we're here on your weekend, and EJ will have some research into men for us shortly. But right now, Gailey.
2: Okay, so this is a hard one for radio, but just bear with me on this because, if you're driving along or you're at home listening, wherever you're listening, when you hear what I say, if you do the faces that these thoughts would make you do, you'll realise that this will work, right? Okay. So this was, and this will be great for Millie because she's a budding young actress.
0: Okay.
2: And maybe even yourself if you get another role on screen.
0: I'm a budding young actress also.
2: Yes. Well, I don't
0: still
2: think
0: still waiting
2: is,
0: for the overnight success.
2: This is more for film acting because quite often stage acting, it's over the top. Yeah, you have to be more animated,
0: yeah,
2: right?
0: Millie and I fight all the time.
2: So there's this actor, and I've forgotten his name, but he's in one of the police shows. I think, you know, the police show where he's an older rookie?
1: Nathan Fillion is who you're thinking
2: that's
1: of.
2: That's it, Nathan Fillion. It is. Mm. It is him. So he was talking about previously being on a soap. And saying how that at the end of the soap on a shot, quite often he said that it would take too long. They'd just stay on your face and you'd be standing there and it'd be like, what's happening? You know what I mean? You know
0: well,
2: what
0: it mean? Happens just in long TV as well when you finish your cross and you have to still just stand looking at the camera until
1: the
0: in
1: delay.
0: Your ears they say, you know, okay, you're off camera now. And you sit there with this dumb smile
2: on
0: your face.
2: I can't wait to see you do it once I've done it, right? Okay. And you both got to do it. But he said he got some great advice all those years ago. And then if there's one of those shots, you've got to do it. And it's called Did You Leave the Stove On? Okay. Okay. So when you're there and there's the scene that's holding on your face.
0: Yeah.
2: Your first look is, did you leave the stove on? So you're like thinking. And then you go, I did leave the stove on. So it's like, no, I turned the stove off.
0: Okay, so it's three actions.
2: So it's three actions. So did I leave the stove on? No. Oh, I did leave the stove on. Oh, no, I turned the stove off.
0: Oh. Yep, okay.
2: So it works. Look, do this in the car as we're going along and you'll get it, right?
1: Yeah, yeah.
2: Right, even if you're not seeing yourself do it, right?
0: My stove off is like my eyes look up.
2: Well, then, because you're trying to recall, right?
0: Okay.
2: So then you'd do that.
0: And then my whole body goes.
2: Yeah, yeah, but I did leave it on, so I'm going to have to go back. And then the relief. Hey, you're all bound for Oscars.
0: The funny thing is that I'm perimenopausal, and that happens to me every day.
3: Yeah. It's Will and Woody for the drive home.
4: What I thought we could do right now was you and I. Not that it happens very often.
5: When do you know your partner's upset with you?
6: I hate being in trouble.
4: If I've said I'm going to make it home for dinner, just like on the stove with like a sheet of foil thrown over it.
6: Yeah. A lot of the time with me, I don't know what I've done. A telltale sign is when I get home and all the lights are off.
4: Yeah, you don't know if they're going to jump out of the shadows.
6: Yeah, is that light going to turn on? Like, I'm glad you're home.
4: Yeah, yeah, yeah. When you don't know what's wrong.
5: And they go, yeah, all good.
6: Just tell me. I want to help.
4: And then you go, sure. I'd rather get punched in the face than sure sometimes.
6: Oh, sometimes I just wish we could just end it. Just go, just kick me in the nuts as hard as you can and let's move on.
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Magic 931.

0: Kaylee and Emily Jade here on your weekends. We'll see you this time next week. But before we go, EJ.
1: Okay, new research, 2,000 men of all ages, and it's been done in Australia. Gen Z men are leading the way when it comes to living a healthy lifestyle. So well done, you, Jake.
0: Oh, thank you.
1: They drink less alcohol. They're more likely to exercise.
2: Tick.
1: They eat homemade meals and they sleep more.
2: Yeah,
1: you're that leading, is actually not you.
2: You're leading the way there, my friend.
1: That is not you. Anyway, however, with all of that good living, they are the most stressed out of this survey, which is really sad.
2: I've never met a more chilled bloke than Jake.
1: They did not call you.
2: They did not do research with you.
1: Men aged 18 to 29 are found to be taking their health most seriously. I have noticed perhaps younger than that, the teens are really starting to care about drinking and smoking and all that kind of stuff. There's obviously the ones that you see that are naughty. They're the ones that are in the news. But behind that are a lot of teens taking their health seriously.
2: A lot of it's to do with vanity and social media.
1: Absolutely. It is. Now, millennials, 30 to 45 are a close second. So they drink more water than any other generation. And drinking water is just so important. Now that I've said it, this is your reminder. Have a good slug of water. Gen X's, so this is me and Gailey, although I'm not a man, 46 to 61, you're in the Gen X range. Mm-hmm. You came third in healthy lifestyle, so taking your drinking, exercising and homemade meals and sleep seriously. It's so funny because that is you.
2: Mm-hmm.
1: Since your illness,
2: yes.
1: No drinking, caring about your sleep, your exercise and your health, so well done. And then boomers are the most unhealthiest.
0: Yeah, good on them.
1: Yeah, you drink more alcohol than any other age group. You exercise the least. However, you eat fewer takeaways and eat more ready-made meals and you eat more fruit and vegetable.
2: Well, that's all part of what they did.
1: Grew up with.
2: Yeah. Grew up with.
1: They didn't go out for dinners.
2: Our parents, we're the generation we go out, whereas, fish and chips would have been a special night out.
1: On a Sunday, maybe.
2: Yes.
1: Chinese on someone's birthday.
2: Yes.
1: You know, that's...
2: Why was that always the case?
1: Why was it always Chinese?
2: Good, man. I went to one in Ormond in Melbourne all the time.
1: I don't know. In my city, my town, there was like two fancy restaurants. And they were unaffordable, but the Chinese, everyone could afford it, and that was your special treat. My mum even worked there.
3: Load me up with MSG.
1: Exactly. The thing is that they're concerned. So the results show that young men are more aware of their well-being, but older generations are happier. So what does that mean?
2: Well, they've got all the money. They've got five properties.
0: Mm.
2: They're not worrying about stuff.
1: Maybe it's because they drink. That's what I think.
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22: Hey there, I'm Jai Morse. Starting with breaking news, and a 48-year-old man has been charged with murder following the discovery of a woman's body in Queensland. The body was discovered late last night in bushland north of Toowoomba, believed to belong to missing woman Yana Armstrong. The 48-year-old man is set to face court tomorrow as investigations continue. Meantime, Melbourne's footy community has come together to bid farewell to one of their own. 27-year-old Nathan Fitzgerald passed away last week after sustaining serious head injuries during a reserves match in the city's north. The memorial ceremony was attended by more than 1,000 people. And in other news, a national campaign is urging younger Australians to screen for bowel cancer. Australians aged between 45 and 49 are being encouraged to request their first free kit to take part. Minister for Health and Ageing Mark Butler says we need more people to actually return the kits.
23: At the moment, only about 4 in 10 Australians who receive a kit in the mail return it. If that number increased to just 6 in 10, we'd literally save about 85,000 lives over the next 15 years. So when a kit comes through into your letterbox, don't put it in a drawer. Certainly don't throw it in the bin. Go through the process, put it in the mail.
18: Go posh with high tea, bubbles on arrival, housemade scones, ribbon sandwiches and chocolate profiteroles. Sundays at the Berry Hotel.
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22: In sport, the Giants have secured a 13-point win over the Cats. GWS left the clash with Geelong with a final score of 86-73, with Cats star Jeremy Cameron taken off the field in an ambulance due to a collarbone injury. The Crows have moved into the top four on the AFL ladder after smashing the Suns at home. Adelaide managed to defeat the Gold Coast 128-49 at Adelaide Oval last night. Suns coach Damien Hardwick says it wasn't their night.
24: Tried throwing the magnets round, sort of just made it worse. Went back to what we knew, just couldn't get nothing going. Ended up just chasing your tail. Couldn't get anything moving forward. So, attack from the back half at this ground, it's the hardest place to be.
22: Into the World Cup, it's currently 1-1 between Norway and England as they compete for a spot in the semi-finals. That's the latest in news and sport.
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7: Partly cloudy all across the Riverland today. Tomorrow, a possible shower and 17. Tuesday, partly cloudy and 17. And Wednesday, 16 and partly cloudy. Today, a max of 16 degrees. And right now, it's 9 degrees on the Davilles Air Conditioning Weather Station.
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